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0: Dari satu poin kita beralih menuju ke lintasan balap Formula One. Seorang pebalap Mercedes, George Russell, menjuarai balapan sprint Formula One Grand Prix Kanada 2026 usai tampil tercepat di sirkuit Jos Villeneuve tadi malam. 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
1: When it comes to the sprint, the good times continue to roll for George Russell. Get his elbows out. 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